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0: Electric Light Orchestra, that is Living Thing on 98.9 Classic KYMO. Well, your forecast has some showers and thunderstorms in it. 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

Classic KYMO, your forecast for the River Delta and the River City tonight. Mostly clear, lows around 71. Showers and thunderstorms moving in tomorrow afternoon with highs around 86. A shower and thunderstorm Thursday with a high of 87. With Winger on Classic KYMO.

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We're Classic KYMO, your forecast for the River Delta and the River City tonight. Mostly clear with a low 71. A shower and thunderstorm likely tomorrow with a high of 86. More showers and thunderstorms Thursday and a high of 87. Back to tonight's cruise show, Brainbuster. Typically, women worry and stress about this at night, while men worry and stress about it in the morning. What is it? Money. 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

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Bertrand, Sykeston, Cape Girardeau.

is your Tuesday night. We are cranking out the hits. K-Y-M-O. 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

0: It's Hootie and the Blowfish and Time on 98.9 Classic KYMO. Well, it is high school football season and lots of action around the area coming up on Friday night. It is homecoming in the East Prairie as the Eagles take on cross-county rival the Charleston Blue Jays for homecoming. That will be on our sister station, Shotgun Radio 97.1, this Friday night. 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

Classic KYMO, your forecast for the River Delta and the River City. Mostly clear tonight, lows around 71. For tomorrow, a shower or thunderstorm likely. Look for highs around 86. More showers and thunderstorms Thursday with a high of 87 with the Who and I'm Free on Classic KYMO.

0: It's ABC and Be Near Me on 98.9 Classic KYMO. Couple of minutes away from 9 o'clock, tonight's Weird But True. 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

Classic KYMO, your forecast for the River Delta and the River City. Mostly clear tonight. Lows around 71. Look for a shower and thunderstorm tomorrow. Highs around 86. Showers Thursday.

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K-Y-M-O. 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But first, Phil Collins, It's Just Another Day in Paradise on Classic KYMO.

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Classic KYMO, your forecast for the River Delta and the River City. Tonight, mostly clear. Lows around 71. Showers likely tomorrow with a high of 86. Showers and thunderstorms Thursday and a high of 87 with Starship now on Classic KYMO.

0: Blondie in the Tide is high on 98.9 Classic KYMO. Just a few minutes away from 10 o'clock, time for tonight's WTF, What's the Florida? So I love some of these bizarre stories. I got one for you here from Hillsborough County, Florida. They were searching for a 42-year-old man named Jonathan Terry, who was wanted on fugitive warrants from Kentucky and Indiana. Well, on October 1st, deputies and sheriff's aviation units went looking for him in Dover, Florida. They eventually spotted him hiding underneath a shed. But the hiding spot wasn't the only unusual discovery. Authorities say Terry had handcuffed a key taped to his underwear. Apparently, he came prepared for the possibility of being arrested. Unfortunately, he didn't plan on deputies spotting him from above. WTF, What the Florida? Chris Isaac next, Classic KYMO.
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Your forecast for the River Delta and the River City tonight. Mostly clear. Lows around 71. A shower and thunderstorm tomorrow with a high of 86. Showers and thunderstorms on Thursday with a high of 87. Right now, it's Hall & Oates on Classic KYMO.

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Classic KYMO, your forecast for the River Delta and the River City tonight. Mostly clear, lows around 71. Shower, thunderstorm likely tomorrow and Thursday with highs in the upper 80s. Here's the Doobie Brothers now on Classic KYMO.

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We're Classic KYMO, your forecast for the River Delta and the River City tonight. Mostly clear, lows around 71. Tomorrow and Thursday, showers and thunderstorms with highs around 86. Here's King Harvest now on Classic KYMO.

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We're Classic KYMO, your forecast for the River Delta and the River City. Tonight, mostly clear with lows around 71. Showers and thunderstorms tomorrow and Thursday with highs around 87. Here's Benny Mardonez now on Classic KYMO.

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1: Rosetta. 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

Classic KYMO, your forecast for the River Delta and the River City. Tonight, mostly clear, but the low around 71. For tomorrow and Thursday, showers and thunderstorms. High in the upper 80s. Here's the Wallflowers, Classic KYMO.

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It's the new 98.9 Classic KYMO. Just after 12 midnight, Jason in on the night shift, hanging out with you for the next 6 hours. 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

0: Journey, Wheel in the Sky, classic KYMO. Just getting going on the night shift. Going to hear from Michael Jackson coming up, and we'll check your weather next.
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playing all your favorites all in the same place. 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River Delta weather for your Wednesday. You're going to see showers throughout the day with a high of 87. And then for tonight, chance of showers, low of 69. 76 right now in Southeast Missouri. Here's Barenaked Ladies, 1 week on KYMO.

Badfinger, day after day, classic KYMO. Just about halfway through the midnight hour, and it's time to kick off the night shift classic countdown. Tonight, we're counting down the top five songs from this week in the year 1971. We start with number five. It's Donny Osmond and Go Away, Little Girl on KYMO.

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River Delta and River City weather for your Wednesday. Showers throughout the day, a high of 87. Tonight, chance of showers, a little 69, 75 right now in Southeast Missouri with ZZ Top and I Thank You on KYMO.

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I'm in love on Classic KYMO. Just after 1 o'clock, Jason in on the night shift playing the greatest music of all time. Coming up, that'll include Bachman Turner Overdrive, some Neil Young and Bananarama a little later on. Right now, the Steve Miller Band at Swingtown on Classic KYMO.

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0: 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River Delta and River City weather for today. Showers with a high of 87. Chance of showers tonight, low of 69. Right now, 75 over the 1 o'clock hour. 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

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All right, we've come to the number four song now in our Night Shift Classic Countdown from this week in the year 1971. Coming in at number four, it's Joan Baez with The Night They Drove Old Dixie Down. 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

River Delta and River City weather for today. Showers, a high of 87. Chance of showers tonight, low of 69. Right now, it is 75 on the prairie. Here's Dave Mason. 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

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We've been doing it for over 50 years. 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

0: 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Jason in on your Wednesday. Rolling through the 2 o'clock hour. Got the cars still to come. Some Deadeye Dick, too. 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

River Delta and River City weather for today. Showers, high of 87. Chance of showers tonight, low of 69. Right now, we're at 75 in Southeast Missouri. It's Dead Eye Dick. 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

Neil Sedaka, Bad Blood. It's classic KYMO. And that brings us to the number three song in our Night Shift Classic Countdown from this week in the year 1971. Coming in at number three, it is the Osmonds with Yo-Yo on KYMO.

0: 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Reed Howe, Rob Barker will be bringing you all the play-by-play action from the kickoff to the final tick of the clock. 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Coming up, the Beach Boys and a check of the weather. 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

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River Delta, River City weather for today. Showers, high of 87. Chance of showers tonight, low of 69. Right now, 74 in southeast Missouri. Here's Prince in 1999 on KYMO.

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Marvin Gaye, Sexual Healing on Classic KYMO. Just after 3 o'clock, it's Jason in on the night shift, playing all your favorites right here where you heard them first. Little Steve Miller Band for you. 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

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River Delta and River City weather for today. Showers with a high of 87. Chance of showers tonight, low of 69. Then on Thursday, chance of thunderstorms, high of 88. Right now, 74 with Casey and the Sunshine Band on KYMO.

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All right, that brings us to the number two song in our Night Shift Classic Countdown for this week in the year 1971. 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

0: Rick Astley, Together Forever on Classic KYMO. The Cape Farmers Market happens every Thursday morning starting around 9 a.m., goes through mid-afternoon, and it's now and continues through November on the West Park Mall parking lot. 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

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River Delta and River City weather for today. Showers with a high of 87. Chance of showers tonight, low of 69. Then on Thursday, chance of thunderstorms, high of 88. Right now, 74 at KYMO with Elton John.

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That is Lynyrd Skynyrd, What's Your Name on Classic KYMO. Just after 4 o'clock, Jason in on the night shift. That's my name. Here's Tom Petty and the Heartbreakers.

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River Delta and River City weather for today. Showers, high of 87. Chance of showers tonight, low of 69. Chance of thunderstorms on Thursday, high of 88. Right now, 74 on the prairie with Martika and Toy Soldiers on KYMO.

Bread, Let Your Love Go on Classic KYMO, and that brings us to the number one song in our Night Shift Classic Countdown from this week in the year 1971. The song coming in at number one comes from Rod Stewart. 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

0: Manhattan Transfer, the boy from New York City. 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

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River Delta and River City weather for today. Showers, high of 87. Tonight, chance of showers, low of 69. On Thursday, chance of showers again with a high of 88. Right now, it's 73 in Southeast Missouri. 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

Jeffrey Osborne on the Wings of Love. You've got it on Classic KYMO, where we are playing all your favorites right here where you heard him first. 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

0: Dire Straits, So Far Away on Classic KYMO. We are rolling through the 5 o'clock hour. Going to hear from Gloria Gaynor coming up, and we'll check your weather next.
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River Delta and River City weather for today. Showers with a high of 87. Chance of showers tonight, low of 69. Chance of showers on Thursday, high of 88. Right now, we are at 73 on the prairie with Firefall. Strange Way on KYMO.

City. Nick Gilder, Hot Child in the City, classic KYMO. River Delta and River City weather for today. Showers with a high of 87. Got a chance of showers tonight, too. Low of 69. And then on Thursday, a chance of thunderstorms. High of 88. We're at 73 right now in Southeast Missouri. And that does it for me. The night shift is over and I'm clocking out. Have a great rest of your Wednesday. I'll see you back here on the next night shift. I leave you with ABBA. It's SOS on classic KYMO. See ya.

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0: We've made it to the middle part of the week. It is Wednesday. It's the 14th day of October. I'm Reed Howell, and this is Just Another Morning Show.
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0: As we get going on this Wednesday, it could be a little wet for some of us. I'll have the latest in your River Delta weather coming up. Great music to start your day. 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

0: From their unplugged set back in the day, that is Nirvana. And About a Girl here on your morning jams here on Classic KYMO. Thank you so much for waking up and turning us on, tuning us in at 98.9 FM. 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Let's talk River Delta weather. Some of you on the northern fringes of our area are waking up to some showers and storms this morning. We are expecting more numerous chances for showers and storms across the area through the day today, and then maybe slacking off a bit overnight and through Thursday night, but still the chances are there from today through tonight, tomorrow night. And then the passage of a strong cold front will bring very breezy conditions to the region on Friday, much cooler temperatures too through the weekend before we start a warming trend Sunday and into Monday. We will take a look at the specifics of your forecast here in just a bit. It's brought to you this hour by Ranky Yellow Gold.
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0: So we've got a very mild start to your Wednesday. We do have some returns on radar this morning. They're up north of Cape, Perryville north along I-55, really up towards St. Mary, back towards Farmington this morning, and all of that's kind of moving to the east, northeast. Here locally, not really much to talk about, although we're starting to see some returns out west of Poplar Bluff. And we'll keep an eye on those as they move into the region over the next couple of hours. Highs today in the 80s. Lows tonight will probably be somewhere in the 60s with chances for isolated to widely scattered showers and storms. Better chances as we go through the day today and into the evening than isolated to widely scattered chances continue through early morning tomorrow and into tomorrow evening before a strong cold front moves through. Tomorrow's highs again in the 80s, then lows drop back into the 50s behind northwest winds Thursday night and Friday, breezy and much cooler with a high in the low 60s. Currently, it is a muggy 73 at KYMO.
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0: That's Elton John digging in the vault here at KYMO this morning. Found Captain Fantastic and the Brown Dirt Cowboy here and played it for you on KYMO. Styx before that, and Nothing Ever Goes as Planned. Still to come, music from Supertramp, The Firm, Jackson Brown, and more. Keep it here on Classic KYMO and Just Another Morning Show. 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

baby, hold on. And that, well, that's Eddie Money here at KYMO. I want to take you back now to 1985 here on your morning jams. A supergroup was formed in 1984 that featured Paul Rodgers from Bad Company, Jimmy Page from Led Zeppelin, Tony Franklin, Chris Slade, and they called themselves The Firm. This song was on their debut album, a self-titled debut album, The Firm. And this song went to number 28 on the Billboard Hot 100. 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

0: At 12:30 Paris time today, January 23, 1973, the agreement on ending the war and restoring peace in Vietnam.
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0: Alanis Morissette and Ironic on your morning jams here on KYMO. Reed Howell with you, and thank you so much for tuning in here to your morning jams. Your out-the-door forecast is coming up next. 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
0: So we've got some showers and thunderstorms in the forecast today. Some showers and thunderstorms in the area this morning, mainly to the very northern fringes of our area, up I-55 in southeast Missouri and southern Illinois. Now there are some showers and storms moving in from the west out towards Poplar Bluff and beyond. And we're going to keep an eye on those as they move into the region, hopefully, as we go over the course of the morning and into the afternoon. So, isolated to widely scattered shower and thunderstorm activity today. We can't rule out a strong storm or two over today and tomorrow, because the chances for isolated to widely scattered showers and storms is going to exist today, tonight, tomorrow night, before a cold front punches through tomorrow night and we start to cool down. Highs in the 80s today and tomorrow, lows tonight in the 60s, lows tomorrow night behind the front, drop into the 50s, and we don't go up very much on Friday. Brisk northerly winds, highs only in the low 60s for Friday. Football weather, boys and girls. Yeah, it's going to be quite nice, very fall-like over the weekend. Right now, it is very mild. And 73 at KYMO.
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Mr. Is It Love here at KYMO. Every time I say that band's name, I think of the lady that Happy Gilmore dropped the air conditioner on, or that, you know, jumped on the hood of his car. Mr. Yeah, anyway. Hey, let's do some, of those river gauge things. Yeah, it's river watch time here on this Wednesday morning. I know, the mind spiraling off into so many different directions sometimes. River gauges, let's start at Caro. 20.4, 40 is flood stage. Over the next day or so, a little bit of a drop, and then back up to 20.5, 21.1, 21.5 on Saturday, 21.1 on Sunday to Cape Girardeau, 21.6 on the Mississippi there in the River City, 32 is flood stage. Falling back to 19.9, 19.5, 19 even, 18.6 by Sunday. To Hickman, 13.7, 34 is flood stage, down to 13.2, back to 13.5, 14.1, 14.7 on Saturday, 14.5 on Sunday. And New Madrid, 10.1, 34 is flood stage, 9.9 later today, back to 10.1 tomorrow, 10.7, 11.2, and holding steady Saturday and Sunday. That's a look at the river levels in the River Watch. Now back to the music as we're moving up towards 7 o'clock. Here's No Doubt, walking through the spider webs here on KYMO.

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0: messages.
1: Well, a good morning to you. 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
0: Tonight, what heights will hit?
1: 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I hope you're off to a good start on this Wednesday. I've got a look at your River Delta weather forecast and a little weather chat that comes your way this hour. Later on, some American countryside and all in between. Some of the greatest music, in fact, the greatest music of all time, like this one from Toto. It's Africa on KYMO.

0: Armstrong and What a Wonderful World here at KYMO. We've got showers and we've got some storms in the region this morning. I'll have the latest look at your radar and the latest look at your forecast as you're out the door coming up. And it's all brought to you, plus a little weather chat here around 7:20, all brought to you by Farm Credit.
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0: So I'm watching radar this morning, and over the last hour, we've seen quite a bit of shower and thunderstorm activity emerge, start to develop here in the KYMO listening area. Currently, the latest radar images, we've got some showers just north of Cape, up I-55, some showers moving into the Marble Hill area, more shower activity into southern Illinois up towards Carbondale. All of this kind of aligned northeast to southwest, and that line continues all the way down. Showers and thunderstorms starting to knock on, if not already, into the Poplar Bluff area. All of this kind of moving to the east, northeast, if you will, and we expect some scattered showers and thunderstorms to envelop quite a bit of the KYMO listening area, if not all the KYMO listening area today. And then we're going to have isolated to scattered shower and storm chances through the night. They'll be around tomorrow evening before everything clears out, and by Friday it's going to turn much cooler. Temperatures today in the 80s for highs, 60s for lows tonight. Probably in the 80s again on Thursday before much cooler weather comes in. Highs may be only in the 60s on Friday. Yeah, low to mid-60s for highs. We'll be in the 40s Friday night. Right now, it's very muggy, quite a bit of cloudiness. I've got 74 right now at KYMO.
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vacation, but he should be returning to his Weather Chat duties with me tomorrow. But in the meantime, we've got quite a bit of activity lined up. I'm looking at radars stretching all the way back into Oklahoma, back through portions of Arkansas and into portions of Northeast Texas this morning. This is part of a larger, broader system that is just now starting to make its way into the region. Look for scattered showers to continue to develop this morning into the afternoon and evening. Look for the chances for scattered showers to remain overnight through Thursday, and then we clear out the chances for precipitation tomorrow night. And behind the system, we're going to get a really nice taste of fall for several days. Today's highs, with the rain around, I still think we see some lower 80s. Quite a bit of cloudiness today as well. Temperatures are rising ahead of the system as it moves in, and it was a very mild night. We're in the 70s now, low 80s today, 60s tonight, we'll say upper 60s. Tomorrow, I think we go back into the 80s, and then here comes the front. Tomorrow night, as we clear out any remaining rain chances, winds are going to turn more northwesterly. We're going to drop into the 50s by the time you get up Friday morning and only go into the low 60s behind some very brisk northerly winds on Friday. Those winds, northwest 5 to 15, some gusts 25 to 30 miles an hour. Friday night football games, you might want the coat. You might want a hoodie. We're going to drop into the 40s by the time you get up on Saturday morning. Saturday, sunny, a high of 62 with a north to northeast breeze. Saturday night, some areas could see some patchy frost as we dip to around the upper 30s to around 40. Again, low-lying areas, Mount Vernon, for instance, which is typically a colder spot. Yeah, you could talk about some patchy frost Saturday night into Sunday. And then Sunday, upper 60s to near 70 for a high, low 70s for highs on Monday. Currently, I don't have rain here, but it's knocking on the door all around and to the west and to the north, and it's 74 right now at KYMO. That's your weather chat on this Wednesday morning. Let's get back to some music. Here's one from Warrant now on KYMO.

0: That's White Lion and Wait on KYMO. 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
2: 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After all, almost all of the similar stores have disappeared. But Steve is not only surviving, he's prospering. His story is this edition of the American Countryside.
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6: My father started Dick's 5 and 10 55 years ago, but he got into the retail 5 and 10 business 65 years ago. He started with S.S. Kresge in Chicago and learned the business from the stockroom out.
2: Today, Steve Hartley, Dick's son, runs the 5 and 10 that his father began so long ago. But when he first came here to Branson, he found it difficult to begin his business.
6: Nobody would sell my father because they didn't want to upset the Ben Franklin that was the going gussy. So he opened as a Davis paint store, but little by little got pencils, maybe got some Crayolas, got some things little by little, and soon became a variety store.
2: Branson had a fledgling tourist trade at the time, but Steve's father thought the town and tourism would grow. However, not long into his tenure as a dime store operator, a competitor came to town. It actually helped his business in the long run.
6: Walmart came to town in the 72-73 time, and it made it tough. My father was an old-time merchant, and if he was going to make it, anybody was going to make it, he was going to. And he survived it. It allowed him to move and buy the Ben Franklin business, the location, and eventually the building. So Walmart kind of indirectly helped us get this location where we've been for the last 43 years.
2: His father worked hard and had a plan to take on the big guys and carve out his niche.
6: He had a philosophy of having the most well-merchandised store anybody ever walked into.
2: And there's plenty of unique merchandise in this store that still draws a crowd yet today. More next time as we travel the countryside. In Branson, Missouri, I'm Andrew McCray.

David Bowie, Ziggy Stardust, and the Spiders from Mars here at KYMO. I want to take you back to 1982 right now. This was the first single from the album. It was also the title track to the album, Abracadabra, from the Steve Miller Band. Here in the States, it spent 2 non-consecutive weeks at number 1 on the Billboard Hot 100, becoming the biggest hit of Steve Miller's career. Here's Abracadabra, the Steve Miller Band, on your morning jam.

0: That's Alice in Chains and No Excuses here at KYMO. Let's take a look at your River Delta weather as you're out the door on this Wednesday morning. 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
0: At this hour, we've got rain knocking on the door in Cape. We've got rain in Jackson, some heavier rain moving into the Jackson area. Knocking on the door, like I said, just on the edge of the suburbs, if you will, of Cape Girardeau. And it extends back to the southwest all the way into Poplar Bluff. That's one area, one line, if you will, of showers and storms. And that extends all the way up into southern Illinois, into the Marion, Carbondale areas. Looks like Crab Orchard Lake, Wren Lake, all seeing some showers and storms at this time. And this area of showers and storms extends back into Arkansas. So look for scattered showers today. If you're not seeing them yet, well, you will. Better chances this morning into the western and northern sections of the area. Southern and eastern sections, not so much now, but you'll get into the mix, at least with the chance of some rain, later this morning and into the afternoon. Temperatures today should top out somewhere in the 80s. Tonight will be in the upper 60s to around 70. Another mild day tomorrow with temperatures in the 80s, but once this front that's moving in today with the scattered shower and storm chances today, tonight, tomorrow, and tomorrow night, once it kicks through tomorrow evening, overnight tomorrow night, winds are going to get brisk out of the northwest, and we're going to get significantly cooler. As a matter of fact, highs on Friday after morning lows starting in the mid and upper 50s, we may not get out of the lower 60s on Friday with brisk north to northwest winds. 75 right now at KYMO. 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

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Bertrand, Sykeston, Cape Girardeau.

0: at KYMO. Hey, good morning. We've got some sun in places. We've got some showers and storms in others. I'll have the latest in your forecast coming up.
1: Tonight, what heights will hit?
0: Yeah, Reed Howell here on Classic KYMO. It is your morning jams, just another morning show. We are into the 8 o'clock hour on this hump day Wednesday. Kicking the hour off with music from Bad Company.

0: That's Jerry Rafferty right down the line here at KYMO. It is a Wednesday morning. It's the 14th day of the month of October. We're almost halfway through this month already. Oh, man. Where does the time fly when you're having fun? All right, so we've got some showers and storms moving through portions of the region this morning. I'll have the latest on your River Delta weather coming up next. 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Also, we've got today's Arnold Almanac on the way. And through the hour, great music. I've got selections from Al Stewart, Kenny Loggins, Everclear. It's all on the way. Keep it here on Classic KYMO. 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So we've got scattered showers and storms moving through the region this morning. Southern Illinois, Southeast Missouri, seeing it all pretty much. We've got a line of showers and storms, some heavier rains from about the I-57, I-24 interchange in Southern Illinois down through the Cape area and over towards Poplar Bluff and some points to the east of that. All of it kind of drifting to the east this morning. So scattered showers for the KYMO listening area today. We'll keep the chances of rain around through the day, tonight, tomorrow as well, before things start to clear out tomorrow night. And then a pretty good cold front's going to move in and push through, and we're going to be significantly cooler Friday and into the weekend. Very fall-like coming up this weekend. Today's highs in the 80s, tonight's lows of around, we'll say upper 60s to around 70. I think we do the 80s tomorrow. Then behind the front that punches through tomorrow evening, night, we'll be in the upper 50s. Only low 60s for highs and some very windy conditions from the north. On Friday, 40s Friday night, low 60s with sun Saturday. Maybe some areas, northern sections of the area, seeing some patchy frost Saturday night into Sunday with Sunday's highs in the upper 60s. Currently, I'm looking at 76 at KYMO.
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4: 1943, RCA sells the NBC Blue Radio Network to Edward Noble for $8 million. It is renamed ABC. 2004, Eric Clapton is suspended from driving in France after being caught doing 134 miles per hour in his Porsche 911 Turbo near Merseville. Clapton pays a $675 fine, poses for photographs with French police, and leaves in his Porsche. with his secretary behind the wheel.
3: Okay.
4: 2009, Joseph Brooks, 71, songwriter of You Light Up My Life and charged with sexually assaulting 11 women over the years, sues ex-fiancé Joali Gomez, 23, for $2 million, accusing her of fraud. The suit is settled out of court 3 months later. Among other things, Brooks gave Gomez a $60,000 engagement ring and a $550,000 bank account. Brooks later found out Gomez was already married.

0: That's Al Stewart. That is a live recording of On the Border here at KYMO. Hey, this weekend, it's going to be a beautiful Saturday the way the forecast looks right now. So why not grab the kids, grab grandma, grab yourself and head out to New Madrid, Missouri. This Saturday, it's going to be the 1860 Children's Day at the Hunter Dawson State Historic Site in New Madrid. Children of all ages are invited to learn what life was like in the 1860s. You can participate in common chores and games of that time period. Activities will begin at 11, last till about 1 o'clock, and then enjoy a free tour of the Hunter Dawson Mansion from 1 to 2. This event is free to the public. This weekend, Hunter Dawson State Historic Site in New Madrid. It's the 1860 Children's Day.
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That's Fleetwood Mac and Landslide here on KYMO. I want to take you back now to September of 95 and on into early 96. This song was never released commercially as a single, but that didn't stop it from becoming a hit. Although not officially released here in the U.S. as a single, radio stations started playing it, and they played it enough for it to go to number 29 on the Billboard Hot 100 Airplay chart of the time, and it made it to number one on the Billboard Album Rock Tracks chart for 3 weeks in 96. It comes from the album Sparkle and Fade. Here is Everclear, the song Santa Monica, on Classic KYMO and your morning jams.

0: Genesis and Taking It All Too Hard here at KYMO. Firefall before that, and the Stones back in that musical set. I'm going to check your radar and the latest in your River Delta weather forecast coming up next here on your Morning Jams, brought to you this hour by Boot Heel Mechanical. 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We've got some scattered showers, isolated rumbles of thunder passing through the region this morning. Cape Girardeau has been seeing some rain over the last hour or so, and we continue to see this area push slowly to the east, starting to knock on the door around Sikeston. Now, if you're going along and south of, let's say, US 60, I-57, the further south you go, the less of a chance of seeing some rain, at least for the meantime, is in play. There are some showers and storms back into northeast Arkansas that are starting to develop and move in, so we're watching those for the southern sections. But right now, just to the east of Poplar Bluff, running northeast in a line, moving slowly to the east, showers and storms all the way into southern Illinois, maybe a few popping up in portions of West Kentucky, just to the west of Paducah. Highs today in the 80s, lows tonight in the upper 60s to around 70. And we're going to continue to keep scattered shower and storm chances on again, off again throughout the day today, tonight, tomorrow night, and then tomorrow night, a cold front punches through, turning much cooler. Highs only in the 60s on Friday behind some brisk northerly winds. I've got 77 with clouds at KYMO.
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0: Well, good morning and hello. How are you? We've made it to the 9 o'clock hour here on this Wednesday morning. It's the 14th day of October, and this is Just Another Morning Show.
1: Tonight, what heights will hit?
0: Good morning to everyone. Hello. If you're just tuning in, thanks for turning us on and tuning us in here on 98.9 FM, Classic KY.

0: Dream and Wholehearted here at KYMO. It's been a rainy morning for some of you, others not so much yet. Chances for rain are around today and tomorrow, into tomorrow evening before everything clears out, and we're going to be left with a really nice fall weekend starting Friday and on into Sunday, even Monday of the coming week. And if you're looking for something to do this weekend, now there's several events going on. There's a fishing day, a gone fishing day in East Prairie at Simpkins Park Saturday morning. You've got the 1860 Living Day thing going on at Hunter Dawson in New Madrid, the 1860 Children's Day. That's on Saturday. And in Makanda, Illinois, this weekend is Vulture Fest. That's right. The birds that gave it its name are going to share the spotlight. They're going to, well, highlight things in and around downtown Makanda. Now, it starts at 11 each day, Saturday and Sunday, goes to 6 p.m. Music and food and more, downtown Makanda this weekend, Vulture Fest. And how nice is the forecast for Saturday? Well, I'll have it next. 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
0: We've got scattered shower and thunderstorm chances through the day today, into the evening and overnight, and lingering on your Thursday into Thursday evening before we finally get a frontal boundary to push through, bringing us some sharply cooler weather. Today, not as hot as yesterday, but we'll still be, I think, in the 80s for highs. We'll be down in the upper 60s to low 70s tonight, back into the 80s tomorrow. And then the front comes in, winds turn around from the north tomorrow night, and we start to see temperatures fall into the 50s for lows. On Friday, very windy from the north, northwest, and we're going to see temperatures only rising into the low to mid 60s at best, 40s. Friday night and Saturday, a beautiful fall day, a northerly breeze and temperatures in the 60s, around 64 or so for a high on Saturday. Right now I've got clouds and there's some rain that's been knocking on the door of studios here at KYMO. I've got 78 now.
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4: Thank you all very much. As we try to lower the high prices of everything from gasoline to eggs, The Federal Reserve is trying to walk us down a tightrope between lowering inflation and avoiding recession. Peter Ricciuti, an economist and professor at Tulane University, thinks they're doing a pretty good job. While many paint a gloomy picture, Ricciuti says it's smarter to watch what the market's doing. Pay attention to what the CEOs are doing and not necessarily what they're saying, which may be something completely different. Find out why he says the picture painted by those indicators looks a little more rosy. 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

0: That's 38 special. Hold on loosely here at KYMO. Eric Clapton before that. 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Starts at 9, goes through mid-afternoon. From produce to sourdough to soaps, jams and jellies, you just never know. The Cape Farmers Market tomorrow morning on the West Park Mall parking lot.
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0: final countdown as we move through this 9 o'clock hour, getting up close to 10 o'clock. I'm not done yet, but I'm getting close. But before I do call it quits for this Wednesday and turn the mic over to our good friend Chris McIntyre that'll take you through the midday, I'm going to play something from the Allman Brothers and check your River Delta weather one last time right here on Classic KYMO and Just Another Morning Show.
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0: Look for some scattered showers, isolated thunderstorms for the remainder of today into tonight, and the chance will continue tomorrow into tomorrow night. Until we get rid of the front that moves through tomorrow night, those chances for some showers and storms will be around. Highs today in the 80s, lows tonight upper 60s to around 70. One more day of the 80s tomorrow, and then we start to see the temperatures fall. And by Friday, only looking for highs in the lower end of the 60s. Currently, some scattered showers about in the region and 79 at KYMO.
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The Allman Brothers Band and the Ramblin' Man on Classic KYMO. And that's going to wrap it up for me on this Wednesday. Thank you so much for tuning in. Remember, folks, be kind to one another. More importantly,

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0: 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I'm Chris McIntyre. Today, National Emergency Nurses Day. Also, National Dessert Day. Yes, thank you. I will take a dessert. 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

The new 98.9 Classic KYMO forecast of River Delta and River City. Some showers and thunderstorms possible. See a high around 87. Partly cloudy, 69 tonight and 88 tomorrow. There's Los Lobos on 98.9 Classic KYMO.

0: The new 98.9 Classic KYMO, Paula Cole. That's I Don't Want to Wait. I'm Chris McIntyre. Coming up Saturday, it's 1860 Children's Day at the Hunter Dawson State Historic Site in New Madrid. 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

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Chance for some rain today, high in the upper 80s, partly cloudy, 69 tonight. And now REO Speedwagon, Classic KYMO.

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0: 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I'm Chris McIntyre. Time for a Lost Lyric. See if you know this. It's always nice to see you, says the man behind the counter. To the woman who has come in, she is shaking her umbrella. What song is that? 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

The new 98.9 Classic KYMO forecast the River Delta and River City. Some rain today, high in the upper 80s, partly cloudy and 69 tonight. Lost lyric today. It's always nice to see you, says the man behind the counter. To the woman who has come in, she's shaking her umbrella. The song from Suzanne Vega with DNA. Here's Tom's Diner, a 98.9 Classic KYMO.

0: 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There's Jewel and Jupiter. I'm Chris McIntyre. From our files of the criminally stupid, a man arriving from Cuba was arrested at Miami International Airport after customs officers found 10 live birds hidden in his underwear. Alberto Hernandez Castillo drew attention when agents noticed an unusual bulge in his pants. During a search in a private room, they discovered the birds tucked inside a series of plastic tubes. He now faces a charge of smuggling goods into the U.S. River Delta weather coming up on Classic KYMO.
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The new 98.9 Classic KYMO forecast for River Delta and River City. Some rain possible today, high in the upper 80s, partly cloudy, 69 tonight. Here's Fleetwood Mac and Rhiannon on 98.9 Classic KYMO.

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The new 98.9 Classic KYMO forecast of River Delta and River City. Some rain today and high in the upper 80s. Partly cloudy, 69 tonight. Right now, police, don't stand so close to me. 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

0: 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I'm Chris McIntyre. It's time for our Now You Know Fun Fact of the Day. Did you know that giraffes and mice have the same number of vertebrae on their necks? 7. Well, now you know. 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

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Some rain today, upper 80s for the high. Partly cloudy, 69 tonight. 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

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The River Delta and River City, some rain and high in the upper 80s today. Partly cloudy, 69 tonight. Renounced BW Stevenson, My Maria, 98.9 Classic KYMO.

0: The new 98.9 Classic KYMO, Jesus Jones, right here, right now. I'm Chris McIntyre. Time for Would You Rather. Would you rather run into a haunted house or run into your ex? In a new survey, over two-thirds of all respondents said they'd rather run into a haunted house than run into their ex, and 57% would rather run into an actual ghost than to get ghosted by a crush. River Delta weather on the way on Classic KYMO.
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The new 98.9 Classic KYMO forecast of River Delta and River City. Chance for some rain in upper 80s today. Partly cloudy, 69 tonight. 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

0: The new 98.9 Classic KYMO, Tina Turner. Better be good to me. I'm Chris McIntyre. Happy news today. Dallas mother was able to replace her seriously ill son emergency seizure medication thanks to a stranger who stepped in after her purse was stolen at the state fair in Texas. Kayla Price's son, Devin, had an incurable brain tumor and insurance wouldn't cover the cost of replacing the two stolen doses. Chris Bailey, founder of the Everybody Loves Everybody movement, sent enough money to refill the prescription immediately. The help came at a critical time, too, as Devin had just suffered another prolonged seizure and is now receiving hospice care. Bailey says he hopes to visit Devon soon to deliver an early Christmas present. River Delta weather coming up on KYMO.
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The new 98.9 Classic KYMO forecast, River Delta and River City. Chance for some rain today, high in the upper 80s, partly cloudy, 69 tonight. 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

0: The new 98.9 Classic KYMO, Irene Cara, there is Fame. I'm Chris McIntyre. 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

The new 98.9 Classic KYMO forecast, the River Delta and River City. Chance for some rain in upper 80s today, partly cloudy, 69 tonight. Mostly sunny, chance for some rain, 88 tomorrow. It's going to wrap it up for me. May God bless you and your family. 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

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There's something.

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It's Thelma Houston on KYMO. Your forecast for the River Delta and the River City for this afternoon. Some showers, maybe a thunderstorm possible. Highs in the mid-80s. Tonight, chance of rain, low around 70. And then tomorrow, there's a chance for some rain early in the day, becoming sunny with a high 88. Afternoon Delight Pick this hour is coming up right now. 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

Katrina and the Waves on 98.9 Classic KYMO. Today is Justin Hayward's birthday of the Moody Blues. He is turning 80 today. He was inducted into the Rock and Roll Hall of Fame as a member of the Moody Blues in 2018. And our afternoon delight pick is a song that he wrote, and they put it on their 1986 album, The Other Side of Life. And it became the band's second biggest U.S. hit. It was a top 10 hit on the Billboard Hot 100. Here's Your Wildest Dreams on Classic KYMO.

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Your forecast for the River Delta and the River City. Chance for some showers and thunderstorms tonight. Low around 70. Chance of rain early tomorrow. Gradually becoming sunny with a high near 88. And mostly clear 57. Tomorrow night, looking ahead to Friday, it's going to be sunny, breezy, and a high 63. Here's John Parr on KYMO.

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Welcome back to the greatest music of all time. It is just after 4 o'clock. 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

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Your forecast for the River Delta and the River City tonight. Chance for showers and thunderstorms, low around 70. Chance for some rain early tomorrow morning, otherwise gradually becoming sunny with a high near 88. And mostly sunny on Friday, high 63. Here's Phil Collins on KYMO.

That is Steely Dan on KYMO. Back on this day, 1977, David Bowie released his 12th studio album. And he recorded this album in a Berlin studio that was about 500 yards outside the Berlin Wall, about a decade before that wall came down. Our afternoon delight pick is the title track. Here is Heroes on KYMO.

0: 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Start your day right here with Reed, 6 to 10. And keep it here. Got a heart coming up. Also, some sheriff along with your forecast on KYMO.
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welcome back to the greatest music of all time. 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

anticipation. 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Your forecast for the River Delta and the River City. There is a chance of showers and thunderstorms tonight, a little around 70. Showers and thunderstorms are possible tomorrow with a high near 88. And mostly sunny on Friday with a high 63. Coming up, it is this hour's Afternoon Delight Pick. 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

That is Blind Melon on 98.9 Classic KYMO. And our afternoon delight pick on your drive home today is by Thomas Dobley, because he's celebrating a birthday. He turns 68 today. And this song was released in 1983. It became a top 10 hit for him, peaking at number 9. Here's She Blinded Me with Science on Classic KYMO.

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Your forecast for the River Delta and the River City. Chance of showers and thunderstorms tonight, low around 70. Showers and thunderstorms are possible early tomorrow morning, gradually becoming sunny for the afternoon, high about 88. Clear, low around 57 tomorrow night. Here's NXS on Classic KYMO.

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0: Steppenwolf on 98.9 Classic KYMO. And step back in time this Saturday with the 1860 Children's Day. It's happening at the Hunter Dawson State Historic Site in New Madrid. Children of all ages are invited to learn what life was like in the 1860s by participating in common chores and games of the time period. 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And then you can enjoy a free tour of the Hunter Dawson Mansion. That is from 1 to 2. This event is free to the public. For more information, go to mostateparks.com. Tina Turner, along with your forecast, coming up on KYMO.
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Your forecast for the River Delta and the River City. Chance of showers and thunderstorms tonight, low around 70. Chance for rain early tomorrow, gradually becoming sunny, high near 88. And mostly clear tomorrow night, low 57. Afternoon delight pick this hour is on the way. 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

Simon on KYMO, and our afternoon delight pick this hour is the title track of George Harrison's third studio album. It was released as a triple album in November of 1970, and it was Harrison's first solo work after the breakup of the Beatles in April of this year. And this album has been inducted into the Grammy Hall of Fame going back to 2014. Here is All Things Must Pass on 98.9 Classic KYMO.

0: It is Phil Collins. Don't lose my number on 98.9 Classic KYMO and wake up tomorrow morning with Reed Howell and just another morning show from 6 to 10 right here on KYMO. Thanks for listening tonight. 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

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Your forecast for the River Delta and the River City. There is a chance of showers and thunderstorms tonight, low around 70. Chance of rain in the morning, otherwise clearing off. High tomorrow, about 88, and mostly clear 57 for tomorrow night. And that's going to do it for me. Have a good one. CJ Cruz is in next. I'll leave you with the Tubes. She's a beauty on KYMO. Toodaloo.

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